call now on 0141 221 4043. That's 0141 221 4043. Or text on 07756 434 225. 07756 434 225.

his third studio album, This Is Me Then, was released in November 2002, and it was dedicated to actor Ben Affleck, her fiancé at the time. The album's lead single, Jenny from the Block, was later described as her most iconic single. This is an R&B, an old-school hip-hop song, which lyrically is about Jennifer Lopez not changing despite her level of fame and fortune, never forgetting her roots and where she came from, the Bronx. The song uses a large amount of musical samples from songs such as 20th Century Steel Band's song Heaven and Hell is on Earth in 1975 and Boogie Down Productions' South Bronx, 1987. Some praised the song and theme, and others disregarded the lyrics as silly and laughable. But despite this, the song became a commercial success, topping the charts in Canada, reaching number 3 in the US Billboard Hot 100, and charting within the top 10 of several music markets.

0: is what you had, baby girl. I'm what you have.
1: You'll be mean to me, but too bad.
0: And everything will be easy. Don't make decisions when you're mad.
2: Jennifer Lopez took a break from her career, and during her time off, she wed longtime friend Mark Anthony. She then released her fourth studio album, Rebirth, in February 2005. She said that Rebirth became about because she was in such a roller coaster ride on her career, from her first album to her last album, and did a bunch of movie projects in between too. So she finally took some time just for herself, and when she came back, that was the first project she did. It was a new beginning. From the album Rebirth, here's an upbeat dance and R&B song with jazz, hip-hop and funk influences called Get Right, which marks a departure from her musical style and has been called one of her most memorable songs.

Hunters, Do You Love Me? And before that, Elvis chanced his arm by asking, Are You Lonesome Tonight? I have many more questions to ask, but Van Morrison has only one.

Sensational, the absolutely timeless David Gilmour on the strings there, playing that nice little solo to rear it out. A very unsuspecting Pink Floyd deep cut there for you. Don't thank me, be sure you thank the wonderful Kenneth for recommending that to all the staff in 7C and to all the tech staff too. Do not forget about the tech staff. Now, moving on. We have another request, would you believe it? My goodness, this request show is really popping off with requests. And this one's a bit of a tearjerker though, for those of you who are a fan of films, and you'll know what I mean in a second, when I say that Wendy has requested Celine Dion's My Heart Will Go On, and this one is for James. Oh, you can see it now, can't you? The boat, the romance, the tragedy.

I went for the Frank Sinatra request. I probably would have called that one the karaoke song for this show. Good one, again, but you've really got to have the chops to pull it off, because once you dip into the falsetto, you just can't pull back, trust me. And that one is a request from Eddie to his daughter, Katie, and it's a song they used to play for him all the time in his local club because he used to work in South Africa, which sounds like really good patter, but I bet it got old real fast. Moving on to the next one, we've got George in 7B. Hello, George. Hope you're doing well. They've got a very interesting request here. For all the staff in 7B, once more, you must be killing it out there, 7B. Giacomo Puccini. I apologise if I butchered that, but the song is Your Tiny Hand is Frozen, which already conjures quite a powerful image. So I'm excited to hear if the music matches this powerful image. So let's find out right now.

My goodness, we've had some terrific voices during the course of this show, but I'm not quite sure how you top that. How do you top such masterful operatic performances? That one taken from Act 1 of La Bohème, the opera, funnily enough, in case you didn't get that from the way it sounded. But very, very good. Thank you very much, George, for that touch of class in aid of all the staff in 7B. We're coming to the end of our requests, but we're not quite done yet, because John's about to pick the speed up slightly with the request, Roy Orbison's Pretty Woman. And this one goes out to all of John's friends, which includes Winnie, who's recently also been admitted to the Queen Elizabeth Hospital. So you can have a little bit of a jump and a jaunt and a dance and a boogie and a shake, or move your arms, nod your head, do whatever feels right, or whatever you know you can do. Oh, he's about to say it.

Hi, I'm Bill Black, and I'd like to invite you to keep me company here on HBS on Tuesdays between 5 and 7, when I'll have 2 hours of great classic country music lined up just for you.

Yes, Elton John there on HBS, the third best-selling single of 1990. Now, it might be a bit early, but I know that you want to know, what was the Christmas number one in 1990? It was Cliff Richard and Saviour's Day.

Cliff Richard there with the number one Christmas song of the year 1990. You're listening to me, Val Ferrari, and this is Through the 90s. Boy bands and girl groups were a huge factor in the 90s. From the Backstreet Boys, Take That, Spice Girl, they all sparked mass hysteria among their young fans. But do you remember New Kids on the Block and their single, Tonight?

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There's a session in the corner, and the crack is grand tonight. But your man who lost his woman, he's still at home lamenting.

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It's not the fall but landing that'll alter social standing. 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

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If you're keen to start romancing, well, it's leaping and it's dancing, then go first and ask your father, and I'm sure he'll set you right.

Taking Kidneys. Sidney Levine, a huge hit for Andy Answer Different. That was a great country song. Originally hit from country singer David Alexander. Well, here's Silas and Claire. We're back to Stornoway with a toast to Stornoway here on the Sounds of Scotland show with Andy Mack.

jump a little higher, Kenny Smith and the boys. Well, talking to the boys, and it's Julian Boydie, I live up there in Stornoway. They are Pete and Diesel. Here they are with Stornoway. Here on the Sounds of Scotland show with Andy Mack.